is not a problem that I can't fix, cause I can do it in the mix. And if your man gives you trouble just to move out on a double, and you don't let it trouble your brain, cause away goes trouble down the drain. Said away goes trouble down the drain.

baby left us standing at the back door crying. Love don't love nobody. Love don't love nobody. Love don't love nobody. Love is the devil, but it won't get

Love's a proposition from now on. Love don't love nobody. Love don't love nobody.